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1: I'm Casper. 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Leave your message. Let me know. I may just play it back on the show here tonight, too. 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
1: I'm Casper. I know it's Sunday night. You're dreading tomorrow probably, but listen, it's going to be a great Monday because beginning tomorrow, we want to send you and your plus one to our 2026 iHeartRadio Music Festival presented by Capital One. It's happening next month in Vegas. You got Kenny Chesney and Lainey Wilson representing the country side of things, a ton of other performers from all different genres, and we're going to throw $1,000 in with that trip to Vegas when you win. 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
1: And a new survey just came out, and it says around 61% of people say that there's at least one place they could think of where they would never leave a tip at. 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What would that be for you? 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

0: 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You've got it on After Midnight with Granger Smith.
1: I'm Casper. 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Where would you never leave a tip at, Macy?
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1: Really? 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
1: 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What do you want to add to it? 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
1: And apparently there's some new movement out where more and more people are asking their significant others to delete their exes off Facebook. Gary, is this like even a thing? 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
1: 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It's 9 o'clock.

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1: I'm Casper, and tonight we're finding out if you think it's okay to ask your significant other to delete their ex off Facebook. Hannah, what do you think about this?
2: Oh, 100%. That's old news. I don't want to see that. Absolutely.
1: Hannah's all like, you better hit that unfriend button.

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1: And thank you for checking in, Rachel. So what do you think? Is it okay to ask your husband or wife to delete their ex off Facebook?
2: Yes, for sure. 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
1: Right, the majority of you wants them off there. I mean, it kind of makes sense in a way. You really don't need to be friends with your ex on Facebook anymore, do you? I mean, really? You know, I get it.

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1: And I know Monday's tomorrow. You got the Sunday Scaries thing going on right now. Let's just take your mind off that. Let's get your song on the radio tonight. Get you in a good mood here. Let me know what you want to hear right now. If you're on Instagram, say hi. I'm at Casper Radio. 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
1: I'm Casper. My wife and kids think it's hilarious, by the way, that I'm walking around in the summertime with hot coffee. I never switch over to iced coffee when it's summertime. I mean, I'll drink iced coffee every now and then, but I'm a hot coffee kind of person all the way. What about you? Do you switch from hot coffee to iced because it's summertime? Hopefully no, and I'll feel better about this. Your answer's coming up. She's got

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1: And we're talking about your coffee choice now that it's summertime. Do you switch over from hot coffee to iced coffee in the summer, or do you stick with pot? What do you do? Do you switch to iced, Ed?
2: Of course. I'm not an idiot.
1: Oh, okay. Thanks, Ed, for the brutal honesty. As I sip my hot coffee over here on July 20th, I have no shame. Just when I-

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1: 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Mason, thank you for checking in. We're debating whether you switch over to iced coffee from hot because it's summertime. 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

0: guys, it's I Heart Country on The Verge artist Stella Lefty. 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
1: It's Casper. We're finding out about the really dumb bet you took one time. You either won or lost. Well, what happened with you, Amanda?
2: 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When I was in high school, someone bet me that I couldn't drink 2 pints of tequila. 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
1: Hey, good way to get your Monday going. How about with some good news? I got something to share with you coming up in two songs. 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
1: I got a topic I want to discuss next hour. I want to hear from you on this. What's your favorite thing about fall? It's still hot outside, but you know fall is here. I mean, the kids are going back to school. It's just right here. We're right at the door of fall. What's your favorite thing about it? 866-607-8383. We'll talk next hour.
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1: 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I'm driving to work, getting ready to drive a dump truck all day. You have an awesome, blessed day. Bye.
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1: Okay, topic of the hour. I'm asking this question because, you know, my kids are going to school this week. I know a lot of kids went to school last week, and it just gets me thinking, hey, fall is here. And it's still hot outside. I live in Texas where it's still very hot. It's still very much summer outside, but it's not. Fall is here. We are

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1: I just Gary Holland from Charlotte, North Carolina. Starting my day out here at Ivy every morning this early. I'll have a great day and keep doing what you do, Granger.
0: 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I got a suit.

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1: Okay, we've got some history to cover. One famous outlaw made his very first kill. Any guesses on who that was? I'll share more in history in 2 minutes.

0: talking about history, and he's even got the diploma to prove it. 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
1: I brought up this topic last hour. What's one of your favorite things about fall? Hey, call me. I want to hear your opinion. 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

0: 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You've got it on After Midnight with Granger Smith.
1: Hey, Granger, this is Dave from Michigan. I'm heading for work this morning, and I like to listen to your music when I go to work.
0: 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I appreciate that encouragement. Someday.

0: 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You've got it on After Midnight with Granger Smith.
1: Ann Hudson is about to jump on and share some Nashville news with us. Ann, what do you have lined up?
2: 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And, well, she's about to check a major dream off her list. I got that story coming up in your Nashville news next.

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1: Okay, topic of the hour. We're just starting this, and so I'm pitching it to you. We're going to talk about this in two songs. What do kids need these days? What do kids need these days? 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
1: Hey, good way to get your Monday going? How about with some good news? I got something to share with you coming up in two songs. 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
2: 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Taylor Swift just made history in the city where her career began. I'll tell you about her latest honor in Nashville News next.

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2: 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Amy, what's up?
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0: you got us on at Crestwood, just drinking coffee, responding to some emails.
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0: That's just your routine. Yep, I'm very much a routine person as well. 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We appreciate you listening. It's I Can't Love You Anymore, Ella Langley and Morgan Wallen at 97.5.

Speaking of the coast, remember five for beach, you and me. 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
0: 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Amanda won all that. You can win the same thing at one. Kenny Chesney here. He's going to be performing at it.

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games together. Watching the preseason football games this past weekend. So much closer to the start of the regular season. Cannot wait. Joined a couple leagues over the weekend for fantasy football. I'll be joining more. By the time it's all said and done, I'll be cheering on the whole NFL. I join a lot of leagues.

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A couple days away from the start of the Kentucky State Fair at the Expo Center. 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So just go to KY.

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3: Injury news in the NFL. Vikings defender Jamal Adams is out for the season with a right knee injury. Cardinals rookie running back Jeremiah Love has a high ankle sprain. He's likely out for the rest of the preseason. Commanders quarterback Marcus Mariota, a sprained right MCL. He'll miss the rest of the preseason. Expects to be ready for the regular season opener. And Von Miller agrees to a one-year deal with the Cowboys. I'm Trey Bender.
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Did you hear how Mark Zuckerberg, Facebook dude, his yacht just left a bunch of people stranded on an island? They just floated by, did not help at all. Their super yacht ignoring distress calls like I ignore a Facebook friend request from back in 2009. Still not accepting some of those. 975 WATG.

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0: In Las Vegas, Kenny's going to be there. Laney Wilson, Snoop Dogg, hopefully we can get you there. Trip for two, which

big soda drinker. I used to be. I cut back, though, because of sugar. I'll have a Sprite from time to time, a Coke. 7-Up, if you drink that, they are changing their recipe. First time in 15-plus years. Basically, they're going less lemon lime and more lime. Here's John Party, boots off.

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I will say, I never did the overall thing. 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

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I found

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That's John Morgan and Kid Myself. Tom is here taking over the Yum Center September 10th. 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

0: guys, it's I Heart Country on The Verge artist Stella Lefty. And that was my song, Boston.
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0: 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My name's Corey and Tracy, you and who are doing what?
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0: You got yourself a good kiddo. 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

97.5 WAMC. That's Luke Combs of BYU. Kicking off Thursday, the Kentucky State Fair at the Expo Center. If you snag your gate admission and tickets online in advance at $12, that also includes parking. Heck of a deal.

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3: The Vikings have lost the services of veteran defender Jamal Adams for the season. He suffered a right knee injury against the Giants on Saturday afternoon. The Cowboys agreeing to terms on a one-year deal with pass rusher Von Miller. He was last with the Commanders. And Noah Cameron of the Royals firing a one-hit shutout on Sunday against the Angels. Cameron struck out eight and walked one. I'm Frank Aaron.
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1: Gonna play you Jelly Roll after this. Jelly Roll just did a big hike the other day to the top of a mountain. Said it wouldn't have been possible like a year ago. The dude's lost a lot of weight. 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

0: Bridget, thanks for checking in from Hy-Vee, playing your Bailey Zimmerman right now.
1: Awesome.
0: What are you doing? You hammering something?
1: No, I put the window up. It was cracked.
0: Oh, sounds like that window needs to be checked out. That does not sound normal. 9 on 5 WAV.

You big breakfast fan? 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To me, that's not really a promotion. That's just my phone becoming a breakfast dealer. $2. I'm in. Oh, Langley and Morgan Wallen, 97.3

WAMC. That's Kenny Chesney, Carry On. That'll be on his new album coming out next month, which also going down next month is our iHeartRadio Music Festival, and Kenny's performing at it on a trip for two and a grand at five.

Looking forward to the fair that kicks off on Thursday, running through the 30th at the Expo Center. 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

You like The Lincoln Lawyer on Netflix? I think it's a great show. Season 4 finale, there was a character, Emmy. They're doing a spinoff based off of her. I don't remember the character. One episode and we're getting a spinoff? Oh, all right. I'll have to go rewatch it. 97.

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1: Tomorrow morning at 8:30, Amy had the weirdest interaction at the grocery store. 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

0: Mondays on 5, WAMZ. That's Luke Combs, a B by You. Shelly, you got us on at work in Fern Creek. We're not distracting you, are we?
1: Nope, I work to a nice groove with the music on.
0: All right, what does that mean? You're like busting out the shopping cart dance move? Funky chicken, maybe? Hey, I'm going to play your John Party after this.

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1: Which includes airfare and hotel and tickets. Also, $1,000 being thrown in. You can win the same exact thing. It's going to happen again at 5. Here's Jason Aldean at Don't Tell On Me. Nice on 5. W.

0: And away we go, back in the saddle this Monday afternoon. What's going on? Boomer here. Thank you for listening to Kentuckiana's number one for country, 97.5 WAMZ.
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Next up on our country concert calendar is Dwight Yoakam at the Palace next Friday night, the 28th. I got your tickets to win about an hour from now, right around 4:20. Kentuckian is number one for new country, now playing Bailey Zimmerman. Why?

And of course, Reba on 97.5 WAMZ. She is in planning mode for her wedding to Rex. Says it could last 3 to 4 days, take place on their farm, and plans for it to include all of their animals, but no confirmed date as of yet. Now, Luke Bryan is

Lindsay, I'm ready. Are you ready? Kentucky State Fair time starting Thursday. I am in for some deep fried derby pie and live country music. The Texas Roadhouse Concert Series, Cooper Allen and J.D. Shelburne on stage Thursday night, and I will be your host, but, you know, please come anyway.

0: 97.5 WAMZ. How are you, my friend? Hope you had an enjoyable weekend. It's Boomer here doing the big Monday show. And yeah, some stunning news earlier today to learn that actress Hayden Panettiere, who you may remember played the coach's daughter in the movie Remember the Titans, and also country star Juliet Barnes more recently on the series Nashville over 6 seasons, died in South Carolina yesterday at the age of 36. Police say there's nothing suspicious thus far in their preliminary investigation. Panettiere revealed this year that she struggled with postpartum depression and addiction, but not making any kind of speculation here. Just a really sad day for that family. Hayden Panettiere, gone at the age of 36, survived by her parents and her 11-year-old daughter. It's
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14: Our hot and humid weather has almost come to an end. We'll watch for a spotty shower later this afternoon and evening with a high of 87. By later tonight, we should be feeling relief with partly cloudy skies and less muggy lows near 70. That's your WLKY weather forecast. I'm meteorologist Mo Rose.
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Quick shout out to everybody that came out to see us at Tractor Supply Company in E-Town on Saturday morning. Had a great time. There were miniature horses. There was a camel. There was a camel there. Kentucky had his number one for new country. Now playing John Moore.

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All right, in my hands right here, these are your tickets for Dwight Yoakam at the Louisville Palace. Show next Friday night, the 28th, caller number 9. 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

0: As per usual, we are getting you from wake up into your weekday. 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
1: I knew I'd see her around. I'd be at some party. She'd show up and I'd be walking out. 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I'd act like I didn't see her. 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We just needed some time. 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

while, I guess they were keeping it low key. 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

0: Yes, by Morgan Wallen. That's been by now on 97.5 WAMC, Kentuckiana's number one for new country. What's going on? Monday afternoon with Boomer. I am stoked you're here hanging out. Thanks for riding shotgun during the show this afternoon. All week this week, your tickets to see Dwight Yoakam. Say what's up to Misty Sullivan of Pekin winning these tickets this afternoon.
1: Oh my gosh, I'm so happy.
0: Congratulations.
1: Thank you.
0: That show next Friday night, the 28th, at the Louisville Palace.
1: Oh, that is going to be a terrific concert.
0: I agree, right? So many great songs.
1: Oh, and his remake of Suspicious Minds is out of this world.
0: It's going to be a fantastic night. I'm so glad you won the tickets. Have a great time at the show.
1: Thank you very much.
0: Yeah, way to go, Misty. And of course, your next chance to win tomorrow afternoon, right around 4:20.
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0: 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Big day for Misty Sullivan of Pekin, winning her tickets to see Dwight Yoakam at the Louisville Palace next Friday night, the 28th.
1: Oh, my gosh. I'm so happy. That is going to be a terrific concert. Thank you very much.
0: Yes, indeed. Your next chance to win tomorrow afternoon, right around 4:20. Just when

97.5 WAMZ. I wouldn't say we've heard anything concrete about a full-on FGO reunion just yet. Like, no word on new music, though there apparently have been some concert dates booked already for next year. To be continued. Kentuckiana's number one for new country, playing Bailey Zimmerman. Why?

0: 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Yes.
1: Yes, it could be.
0: Kentuckiana's number one for new country. Now playing George Burge and Luke.

0: 97.5 WAMZ. We're doing it. The big Monday show. It's Boomer here. Thank you, as always, for listening. Thanks for checking out the show and hanging out for a bit. Why not take a shot at winning this trip to Vegas to join us for our iHeartRadio Music Festival? 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So why not take a shot at winning right now? Go. 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
15: Any isolated showers are winding down. We'll be partly cloudy for the rest of the evening with temperatures falling from the 80s into the 70s. We'll be much less muggy by the morning. Expect a low around 70 degrees. Tuesday looks gorgeous with lots of sunshine, low humidity, and a high of 88. That's your WLKY weather forecast. I'm meteorologist Mo Rose.
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Kenny Chesney, part of that lineup in Vegas next month. 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

97.5 WAMZ. Yeah, we're pretty excited. Kick off the Kentucky State Fair on Thursday. The Texas Roadhouse Concert Series is going to be awesome. We've got Cooper Allen and J.D. Shelburne on stage Thursday night. And I will be your host, and I hope to see

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1: Tomorrow morning at 8:30, Amy had the weirdest interaction at the grocery store. 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

say so. That's Dan and Shay on 97.5 WAMZ. Kentuckiana's number one for new country. It's another weekend of comedy coming up this Friday and Saturday night. The Comedy Spot at Mr. G's Bar and Grill in Middletown. DC Malone on stage this weekend. Hit up Louisville.

0: makes me feel happy sometimes. It makes me feel sad sometimes. It brings out all your emotions. Love it.
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16: 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The family had ownership since Jerry Buss purchased the team in 1979. Cubs shortstop Dansby Swanson expected to miss 4 to 6 weeks. He's got a grade 2 oblique strain. Jets running back Breece Hall suffered a strained groin at practice this morning. He's going for tests, but Coach Aaron Glenn says he's not concerned. I'm Frank Aaron.
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That's about all the damage I can do for a Monday. Boomer heading out. You want to ease back into the week, right? Hang on for Wayne, D, and Tay coming up next. And Shaboozy on right now.

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What's going on? It's Wayne Deante. And no matter where you are in Louisville, listen, the best country always plays here. 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Someday.

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3: Any isolated showers are winding down. We'll be partly cloudy for the rest of the evening with temperatures falling from the 80s into the 70s. We'll be much less muggy by the morning. Expect a low around 70 degrees. Tuesday looks gorgeous with lots of sunshine, low humidity, and a high of 88. That's your WLKY weather forecast. I'm meteorologist Mo Rose.
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